There's a lot of power in your pocket. Download the Swift Current online app on your phone to stay up to date with everything local. Oh, and find the best music too. Just push play to hear Magic 97.

0: strength of our community comes from the people who shape it. This summer, we're celebrating women who make our community brighter every day. 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Her Voice, shining a spotlight on women who help our community thrive. Local women who lead with innovation, purpose, and heart. Got someone in mind? 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
1: 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It's day two of the auction. Lots of bids have been coming in on these great deals, including a pair of adult season tickets for the Swift Current Broncos. A lot of excitement for a new Broncos season starting up in about a month's time. We have two adult Silver Zone season tickets, a $950 value. Lots of bids have been coming in. It's currently bidding at around $420. Still room for a great deal there. And for the curling fans, some of the best curlers in the world will be coming to Medicine Hat this fall, the Grand Slam of Curling Masters, happening at Co-op Place November 3rd to 8th. And we have great deals on an all-event pass or a weekend pass. You can get an all-event pass, $332 value for as

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0: 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Colin Powers here. It's 8:09 on the Magic Morning Show, fueled by Pioneer Co-op. Hope you're having a great Friday morning as we get ready for the weekend. We're also getting ready for our Lens Plumbing and Heating Taste of Summer Charity Barbecue. That's happening over the lunch hour right here at Innovation Center. We're hoping you can join us for that, and we'll talk more about that later this hour. We'll also talk with Helen Arnold from the Swiftern Arts Council. She's going to talk about the upcoming season, and you can get tickets for those individual shows for the upcoming season as well. We'll chat more about that with Helen in just a few moments as well. And of course, it's day three of the Swift Current online auction. We'll tell you about some more of the great deals you'll find there too. Right now, we got to figure out the impossible question today. For 16% of people, this is the first thing that happens when they wake up. What is it? Angie guessed check their phone. Angie on Facebook guessed check their phone. Francis guessed look to see what time it is. Marshall guessed they don't shower. Andrea said they're still tired. Crystal said they go to the bathroom. And we got a guess from Brian on the text line that checked social media or text that we're still looking for the right answer. Again, this is something where you got to think about the percentage. For 16% of people, this is the first thing that happens when they wake up. What is it? We're still looking for the right answer. Call or text in your guest 306-773-0971. We got it up on our Facebook page as well. For 16% of people, this is the first thing that happens when they wake up. What is it? Again, call or text in your guest 306-773-0971 or try it out on Facebook.
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